all right.

get that.

0: and land moving, the tax deduction going is
1: 225 something. Ah, come on, mommy, the UK. No, people go and find out the thing for the. But my, okay, the end is not just for the two. Ah, I think, oh, okay, she told me, not just for the one.

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0: 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Passengers are advised to take care when moving around the vessel and to remain seated when not using any other facilities on board. Thank you.
1: Oh, that's the it's a remake of the Golden Hind. That would have been like that Southwark Cathedral, that would have been another sort of place where the ships would have unloaded.
2: Oh,
1: look, there's that big building at the front. You can see it. Oh, yeah.

0: 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Please ensure to have tickets out ready for inspection. That's Bankside here for the Tate at the back. Thank you.
1: Okay, yeah.
2: Samuel Pepys Barnaway.

Yeah.

0: some great views from this river that you can't get from anywhere else. Look, that's an excellent view.
1: Here, actually.

0: Buongiorno, un caffè perché
1: sì.

Papa, you have been asked.

which need them up here, them up to the bars. 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

Hackenheimer, Oppenheimer.

Oh, well.

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